Hear, O Silver Hand, heed the head of wisdom. Sorrow and be sad. Deep grief is granted Albion in triple measure. The Golden King in his kingdom will strike his foot against the rock of contention. But happy shall be Caledon. The flight of ravens will flock to her many shadowed glens, and Ravensong shall be her song.

Hear, O son of Albion, blood is born of blood. Flesh is born of flesh. But the spirit is born of spirit, and with spirit evermore remains. Before Albion is won, the hero feat must be performed, and silver hand must reign.

sent the big show cats invitations for all the nice boys and girls that I'd ask. In less than a minute, their friends and relations are dancing as merry as bees with their casks. We're lashing some

McCarty, he put his right leg through Miss Flaherty Toots. The creature she fainted and cried me la murder and called for her brothers and gathered them all. Will Carmody swore that he'd go no further till he

Farmi ushting all the shinol of Alandor, Sinol, Rakarius, the morning, the morning, the morning, the morning, the morning, the morning, the morning, the morning, the morning, the morning, the morning, the morning, the morning, the morning, the morning, the morning, the morning, the morning, the morning, the morning, the morning, the morning, the morning, the morning, the morning, the morning, the morning, the morning, the morning, the morning, the morning, the morning, the morning, the morning, the morning, the morning, the morning, the morning, the morning, the morning, the morning, the morning, the morning, the morning, the morning, the morning, the morning, the morning, the morning, the morning, the morning, the morning, the morning, the morning, the morning, the morning, the morning, the morning, the morning, the morning, the morning, the morning, the morning, the morning, the morning, the morning, the morning, the morning, the morning, the morning, the morning, the morning, the morning, the morning, the morning, the morning, the morning, the morning, the morning, the morning, the morning, the morning, the morning, the morning, the morning, the morning, the morning, the morning, the morning, the morning, the morning, the morning, the morning, the morning, the morning, the morning,

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